Could it be that I'm falling in love like a chunky or a Charles and Chew, like sheep crab soup or chicken stew, like Cinderella's other shoes?

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1: Ladies and Gentlemen, fellow Americans, lady Americans, this is James Brown. I want to talk to you about one of our most deadly killers in the country today. I had a dream the other night and I was sitting in my living room. I dozed off to sleep, so I started dreaming. I dreamed I walked in a place and I saw a real strange, weird object standing up talking to the people. And I found out it was heroin, that deadly drug that go in your vein. He said, I came to this country without a passport. Ever since then,

I've been hunted and sought. My little white grains are nothing but waste, soft and deadly and bitter to taste. But I'm a world of power, and all know it's true. Use me once, and you'll know it too. I can make a mere schoolboy forget his books. I can make a world-famous beauty neglect her looks. I can make a good man forsake his wife, send a greedy man to prison for the rest of his life. I can make a man forsake his country and flag, make a girl sell her body for a $5 bag. Some think my adventure's a joy and a thriller, but I'll put a gun in your hand and make you a killer. In cellophane bags I found my way to heads of state, to children at play. I financed in China, ran in Japan, I'm respected in Turkey, and I'm legal in Siam. I take my addicts and make them steal, borrow, beg.

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So now, my man, you must, you know, do your best to keep up your habit until your arrest. 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

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Your foot is in the stirrup. And make haste, mount the steed, and ride him well. For the white horse of heroin will ride you well.

When lava pours out near the sea surface, tremendous volcanic explosions sometimes occur. In time, submarine seamounts or islands are formed. When lava flows underwater, it behaves differently. A new contraption to capture a dandelion in one piece has been put together by the crew. The preparation for a dive is always a tense time. When lava pours out near the sea surface, tremendous volcanic explosions sometimes occur.

punk rock. Punk rock is a word used by dilettantes. And heartless manipulators about music that takes up the energies and the bodies and the hearts and the souls and the time and the minds of young men who give what they have to it and give everything they have to it. And it's a term that's based on contempt. It's a term that's based in fashion, style, elitism, Satanism, and everything that's rotten about rock and roll. I don't know Johnny Rotten, but I'm sure he puts as much blood and sweat into what he does as Sigmund Freud did. You see, what sounds to you like a big load of trashy old noise is in fact the brilliant music of a genius, myself. And that music is so powerful that it's quite beyond my control. And when I'm in the grips of it, I don't feel pleasure and I don't feel pain, either physically or emotionally. Do you understand what I'm talking about?

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1: We'd like to do a song that was off an old album about, it's called Out of the Blue, and it's called Superstitious.

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1: Yeah, boy.
0: And tonight from 7 to 8 p.m., Noinsane Biswansi Or is nonstop new music. R&B, hip hop, soul, I'm a piano, house, yeah, a little bit of this and a little bit of that. 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A big shout out to the Hurricane Joanna, my wife, listening in tonight, like always.
1: Yeah, boy.
0: And a special guest. I ran into him a few weeks ago. Not a special guest, but a special shout out to Dennis Redman, aus Bremen. Actually, he comes from California. What's up, man? He's listening to my show for the first time tonight. And check out my Facebook page under Bob Mitchell and in Facebook. 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Bob Mitchell. So kick back and check out the City Mix, downtown in the city.

Yeah, Mac Miller, Sid, and Thundercat. In the morning, but here in the afternoon and evening. The City Mix 92.5 FM, One Nation, One Station. With the legendary DJ Bob Mitchell, getting it in. Yes.

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And now, Byteline Beats aus Hamburg. And this one is Get You.

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0: 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Tonight, with the legendary DJ Bob Mitchell. And ladies and gentlemen, it's showtime. Yeah, that's what it sounds like on Sunday Night Live with the legend DJ Bob Mitchell from 8 to 10 p.m. Swansea, or check the brother out. You know what I mean?
1: Yeah!

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0: biggest unanswered question is, where is the money? 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
0: Where is the money?

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DNA on his hands, a wound of razor to fade away. Earning his way to an early grave, a burning desire to walk over fire and turn into flames.

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History is distorted. Rewritten, recorded. These visions imported. That mission deported. Till erased every statement written on a page. Fake with the figures incarcerated in a cage. Mark of the plague, mask off for days. Can't be afraid. The dots on the grave for remarks that they made.

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His wife places a hand upon his shoulder. However, these past few months he's aged so many years. He'd give this life to live again. It'd be so more daring, be so much bolder, but a little less aware. It's something of which he can't be certain. And so he stays, restrained and hurting. At breakfast, he places a kiss upon his only daughter. How he longs for her to run to them as she did when she was young. But her secrets have become her fears too. Yet still she remains his child. His still pretty wife manages so well, makes excuses for his absence, tries so hard to find the

His expression has returned almost to normal, and he blends almost perfectly with the crowd, back into an ordinary life.